0: having that thing on.
1: You know your sister.
0: Didn't she?
1: I know she. I can pledge you, it doesn't matter. And you know what? You have to get over this. This is an exercise.
0: Yes. Ready?